Bismillahirrahmanirrahim. 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

come from? Why are we here? Where do we go when we die? What lies beyond and what lay before? Is anything certain in life? They say life is too short.

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1: Hey.
2: Hi.
1: What are you doing?
2: Toronto. You look good again. Oh my god.
3: What up?
2: Whoa, what's going on?
3: What up, killer?
4: What are we doing, man?
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3: Yeah.
2: No way. No.